0: 10 a.m. on Rodrigues FM. Good morning, everyone. Let's welcome Mario-Lisette for the English Flash News. Good morning, Mario.
1: Thank you, Christelle. Good morning to you too. Ladies and gentlemen, good morning and welcome to the news. In awareness, a walk and blood drive are planned at the Grand Montagne College this Friday, June 12th. The Rodrigues Voluntary Blood Donors Association and the Health Commission are joining forces to mark World Blood Donor Day, celebrated on June 14th. The organizers hope to recruit some donors and also to remind everyone of the importance of maintaining sufficient blood supplies throughout the year. Around 30 young people officially joined the Youth Ambassadors for Children's Rights program this Thursday at a ceremony held at the Cotton Bay Resorts and Spa. After taking an oath, they received their badges symbolizing their commitment to promoting and defending children's rights. This initiative is led by the Office of Ombudsperson for Children. The ceremony took place in the presence of, among others, Anita Goura, Ombudsperson for Children, Chief Commissioner François Goncourt and Christiane Agathe, Commissioner for Women, Child Development and Family Welfare. Since Wednesday, June 10, new regulations concerning the use of mobile phones while driving have come into effect. The goal to improve road safety and increase driver responsibility, while most road users acknowledge that using a phone while driving poses a real danger, some believe that several aspects of the regulations also warrant further examination. According to Barden Munisami, road safety expert, using a phone can cause three types of destruction and significantly increase the risk of accidents. Rehan Pirali from Marischal College, Ron Tulkanon from Alliance André Luchou College, and Jade Leras and Inaya Fatima Wood from Rodrigues College are the grand prize winners of the 2026 Spelling Bee competition. The final of this competition was held yesterday

0: at Marischal College, organized by the English Speaking Union in collaboration with the Education Commission. The 2026 edition brought together 64 students from grades 7 to 10. On the third day of the inter-school athletics athletics competition in Mauritius, Rodrigue has won 49 medals, including 18 gold. Another excellent performance yesterday for the young athletes from Rodrigue competing in these inter-school athletics championships. The Rodrigue delegation swung once again this first day, winning 17 medals. 6 gold, 6 silver, and 5 bronze. Among the gold medalists were 3 students from Rodrigue College, 2 from Molybdenum College, and 1 from Marischal College. They distinguished themselves in the high jump, shot put, discus throw, javelin throw, and the 1,500 meters. You can follow the final day of competition live on TV today on NBC 11. And abroad, Washington, President Donald Trump has long been looking for the weekend to be a big one for the presidency. The World Cup returns to the U.S. on Friday for the first time in 32 years after Trump threw himself into winning the bid to co-host the soccer tourney during his first term. He'll be feted Sunday, his 80th birthday, during the UFC fight night that's expected to draw thousands to the White House grounds. Hours after the final bout, he's scheduled to jet off to the G7 summit in the French Alps for talks with several world leaders. He's been beefing with over war and tariffs. And that's all from the news desk. Thanks for listening. Coming next, Miss Calamel. Goodbye and have a great day.
1: Thank you, Mario Lizette. Have a nice day.
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0: Hey, yo.
1: Whoa, oh, oh, oh. Baby, let's go.
2: NBC.
3: Oh, I get that. That place very far from this world.
0: Hey, yo.
3: NBC. Oh, the only way you can get there is through music.
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2: NBC.
3: Oh, I get that.
0: Hey, yo.

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2: Is now the ultimate power in the universe.
0: Embassy.
3: Oh, I can feel that.
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I'm kicking back on the couch, watching Modern Times. 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

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If I can just find the

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I got